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0: Requesting to borrow a unit to mutual aid into Pleasantville.
1: Of course, we own.
0: Thank you so much.
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0: Receiver, are you able to take a call on 7A1 mutual aid?
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1: 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I say medical, I'm reported high blood pressure, routine eval, 23.

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Bill 3231, Medic 12 in Hamilton. 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
1: Okay,

0: R15 Beauty Grill, Summers Point, 12 Schoolhouse Drive, Alton Hills, 2135.
1: Sorry, 231, the fire department has.
0: Could you repeat, please?
1: Fire department should be responding out today.
0: Appreciate you.
2: Fifteen two.
3: Is responding.
0: Three, responding for a
3: 7-year-old
0: female who is altered.
3: Working on it. This is F9, have the fire personnel respond 11 North Washington Street, the Habitat Manor. Meet with EMS on location for a lift assist.
0: Received, thank you.
3: Received 911 responding.
4: District 9, UTV 1.
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4: You can tell the fire department to hold. We're going to try to handle that lift assist for them.
3: Receive. F901 copy.
5: Yeah, copy. You hold everybody in quarters. I was still hot over there, so.
3: Receive F901. All remaining personnel remain in quarters at this time.
1: Medic 8 in Summers Point, number 12, Schoolhouse Drive, Alter Mental Sinus.
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1: 3231, where'd I go?
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3: Receive 900.
0: Yes.
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0: Receive, thank you.
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0: Receive, thank you.

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1: 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Thank you.
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0: 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I'm ready. 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
1: This is your 4-Minute Firefighters Ambulance, 18 South New Players, fall victim, head injury, bleeding.
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0: Yeah, start heading your way towards 702 First Street in Ocean City for a respiratory emergency.
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0: 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Anyone just flying to 18 South Newark for a fall with head injury?
1: Received a call from the loss of consciousness. This is injury. Meeting's controlled. They're upstairs.

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0: 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And Northville. 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
0: Please, turn the SEO alarm, that's beeping.
1: Copy that.

0: District 1, 8, Houston, Raptor, 1, Houston, Raptor. Proceed. Patrol's out with her. She says she was sleeping and is actively refusing medical care or any care at all. Your pleasure.
1: 82 is here. Do you still need 82 to respond?
0: I'm getting confirmation from patrol.
1: 82 received.
2: Soldier room 42.
3: District 1, can you please repeat that last transmission about the patient?
4: 13, can we 567 Bravo South Penis for a CO alarm and sleeping?
0: Well, she's answered all their questions. She stated she fell asleep waiting for the bus. Conscious, alert, oriented. You guys can probably cancel.
2: Gordon, copy.
3: 3-2.
1: 3-2, copy, direct.

0: 8-2 from that phone, you can stand down. Russian Wells remaining quarters. Clear, heard this, Russ.
1: 8-2 received.

0: 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Send room 42.
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2: Nice, 7.
0: Officer, are you turn 4? Port clear, city, you're heading to the pump.
1: We're doing just great.
0: Alright, can you patrol?
2: 10
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0: Alright, thank you.

0: three teachers have ice in their collars and 100 federal floors. She says her laundry room is flooding, and she can't stop the water. The ceiling is bubbling. 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
1: 3 more copies.

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0: Received. An ALS jump.
2: Negative. 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
3: Receivers, time for me up.
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1: Battalion, sir.
0: All units clear, the final pound.
1: Okay, battalion, sir.
2: District 9 from EMS Command.
0: Clear.
2: Secure for the night.
0: Thank you.

0: Fresher apartment. Just pausing. I tried to reach out to the recent contacts for code 3. I had negative contact. I did leave a voicemail for one of the contacts. I've had no callback since.
1: Thank you.

0: R18, 118. We have a call pending at the Festival McDonald's. Males requesting EMS and officers feeding someone threw bodily fluid at him, and now he's afraid he's getting AIDS. PD was already out with him. They're going to be looping back around.
1: Hey, I'm sorry, your last one intentional on my radio here, babe.
0: PD was already out with them. They were involved in the domestic. PD is no longer on scene, but they're going to be going back. If you could just stage if you clear before they get there.
1: All right, we're in route to this time by the Golden Galleria. Can you see if Dorothy's available? Because it's going to be a while probably before we get out there.
0: Absolutely, 10-4.

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0: We're clear, mainland. 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
1: Okay, Medic 6, you can recall.
2: Any shortages?
0: We're good.
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1: 18-1.

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Pershing 515, duty crew respond. 2501 Tilton Road, off of Sharkey Place, lot 706. 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
1: 15-8 received.

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1: 152.

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Clark, can you stop the team getting to respond number 12, holding court for a fall, unconscious, time out, please.

0: three intoxicated teenagers fell in the bathroom, struck a head of the toilet, and an analog sign. Appropriate protocol.
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0: Right. Can you bring in our breathing stretcher? Patient is only responsive to painful stimuli of breathing.
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1: Copy that. We have a second crew. 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
0: Fire 15, Squad 15, did you crew respond? 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

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I'm out. 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
0: Mike 12's on the way up for game news.
1: Of course, you're going to be working with 118 for 308.

0: confirming a call in our district. Motor vehicle accident, Oakland, Lincoln, is that correct?
1: That's correct, sir. Came in as a crash detection, a bunch of yelling and screaming. Unknown extent.
0: Okay, be advised, we had no pager activation at all. Only came across on our active 911.
1: Copy that. I'm being advised we're aware of the issue.
0: All right, copy. You can show me responding.
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0: 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Crash detection, a lot of yelling and screaming, on an extent, openly.
1: 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Confirming no pager activation.
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0: Hello, Officer 12204 is in the area, Oak and Lincoln. Hello, Officer 12.
1: Okay, 12204, it's going to apparently be on Lincoln, closer to the Vine City line.
0: Receive.

0: 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It's Lincoln closer to Maple.
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0: 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Thank you.

0: Call officer 12204, somebody on location. Confirming the location. Cross street's going to be Maple Avenue.
1: Okay, 12204.

0: 12th is Air Force in Havoc Road Command. State police on location. Confirming one vehicle overturned. Occupant is out of the vehicle at this time. Minor injuries. We can reduce units coming in, reduce speed.
1: All resources responding to the vehicle crash. We're crashing Lincoln Avenue and Maple Avenue. One vehicle returned, minor injuries, reduce speed. 0342.
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0: Copy.

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2: Okay, Lincoln Avenue, 12-11, I also copy.

0: 18-118. We're en route to main level 4.
1: Prison.
2: Oak Grove Command from 1227. Did you hold to 21?
3: Yeah, that's affirmative.
2: Copy. 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
3: Okay, 10-4.

0: Yeah, first state police, they're going to stay on location, wait for the tow. Station 1202 is going to be clear of command, terminated.
1: Okay, Lincoln Avenue, command 1202, available 0355.

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Evac 12, 118, still en route.

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0: ごめん。
1: I'll be back to you in a minute.
0: Yes.
1: I'm sorry. I'm sorry.

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1: Eight, 3.
0: 8, you can recall. Thank you.
2: I think.
1: Okay, copy that. Good, 15-3. You can recall.
2: Crazy.
0: Is he 52?

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1: Nice job, Matty, guys.
0: You too.
2: Okay.
1: Recall, no patient contact, please.
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0: I was going to say we were okay, but we watched fire float away.

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0: 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Possible fainting.
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0: Steve, we're trying to gather together exactly what's going on. The patient, female, possibly fainted or fell. 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Initially came in as unconscious.
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0: 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Yeah.
1: Copy. Probably call her. She's awake now. Waiting for a better update from patrol.
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0: 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We're on the lake land for the triathlon. 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
0: Who punches a card for standby, Lakeland Officials?
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0: Lucy responding. 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We spoke forward as well. It wasn't the caller, but GPC is on that station.
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0: 11-1102 from Wilson County. 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Subject was changing sensors. 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
2: 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We're advised when responding.
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0: This is 11-1. Fuel Honor. Just pull up behind me, go in and get some paperwork. Everything's clear there. They were changing their sensors. Copy.

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0: 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Are we going to city? 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
0: What way are you going?

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1: Ground, sir.
0: Did our tone out for the Candlewood call go out?
1: No affirmative. This is never gate over. 58 will be responding to the first call.
0: Parsons, day one, respond 49 South Main, 216 is the apartment number, choking newborn. 49 South Main.
1: 71.
0: Great. Respond. We're delivering back.
1: Copy that. We have very limited access to our apartment complex. If you could set a fire, just in case.

0: The firefighter respond 48 South Main Street, apartment 216, active choking. Respond. SM for the firefighters, respond 40 South Main Street, apartment 216, active choking, 1052.
1: Medic 10, Pleasantville, 49 South Main Street, apartment 216, across from East West Jersey, for pediatric choking.
0: R7781, the baby's crying. Breathing.
2: Okay.

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0: All right, Thursday.
1: R7, 10 responding to the choking.
0: Okay, thank you.

0: 7 Agent 2 Zero.
1: Alright. Seven, you can't fire stand.
0: Yeah, 7 Agent. Hey, 7.
2: Alright.

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1: 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R7-10 is arriving on location.
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0: A verbal report from a passerby reporting an unconscious on the bike path directly behind the bus terminal in that little alleyway beside the building on Main Street between Main and Frank. Should have PD head that way. So can't get visual on it.
1: Cancel. We'll get them started to you as soon as we can. We're out with a high priority call.
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0: 7 Photo Firefighter, respond to East West New Jersey Avenue, the transit bus terminal to the rear, possible reduce. Mutual aid coming in.
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0: 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The New Jersey Transit Bus Station.
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2: 101. Yeah, my stand group calls overdose, you know, unconscious behind the bus terminal.
4: Excuse me, agent 2 is retrieving.
5: 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Yeah, Ramada.
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1: 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And my store list is just updating you. It's pending.
0: Okay.
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1: So let me tell

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1: Is there an exact location for the patient?
3: 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I believe PD or child will put on as well.
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6: Alright, clear to report we have a 14-year-old at the Burger King. Reportedly had two seizures. Appearing to be coming out of it. No medic available at this time.
4: Thank you.

0: R7 is 3300. Can we clear from 7112?
1: Receive. So far, we got ETL on a patient. There's no.
0: Copy. I'll still head that way.
2: R7-6, confirming that was the same call we're responding to.

0: from engine two.
1: Engine two, go ahead.
0: And two, of this location, Ken from 3231. You can recall.
2: I appreciate that. Can I count?

0: Nighttime Top, East 19, can you respond to Hamilton Township? Farley Rest Area, Atlantic City Expressway, mile marker 21, westbound side, procedures, reported pediatric.
1: Who's responding?
0: Thank you.
1: RAT, medic 10, responder, stop the secret.
2: Received. At E3.
3: We are recalled for the Pleasantville job. We're going to make our way over to the Ramada. That's a little available, right?
4: Okay. Stars Point. 228 Bay Road for active seizures for pediatric.
2: Gracie, the callback was that there's going to be a lift assist.
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2: 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Thank you.
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6: Are we going to book in Summers Point or Ocean City?
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6: Reese.

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0: Is this on Bay Road in the garden section of 30, or is it at a aqua park on Bay Ave?
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2: Just get 4-7 going to fire department. Respond in the area of 10 Cornell Road. Barking wires, a pretty large tree branch on the lines, towers out in the area.

Michigan 47725 Department responded to the area of 10 Cornell Road. Reported arcing wires, large tree branch on the lines, power is out in the area. Time 11:14.

0: receive much money has been notified. 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
1: I don't see. District 4400, respond. Copy that, please.
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0: Where's she?
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1: 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We have a 48-year-old male complaining of abdominal pains, no vomiting, no abnormal stools. He's alert and conscious.
0: 58 cops.
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0: 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She's in and out of consciousness. A staff calling.
1: Cruising. Thank you.
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0: 10-3.
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2: All right.
1: Can you just call back saying that it's safely going once you get there?
2: Receive. We have a 11-minute ETA.
1: Receive. Thank you. Seven.
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1: All right, Chief.

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1: Clear on refusal. Is someone hailing silver?
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0: 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Where is he?
1: Where is he, one?

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1: How are you doing,
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0: Yes.

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0: 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It's a female.
1: Background 3231.
0: 3231.
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2: 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Team 3 is clear mainland.
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0: Gunpowder. Are we conscious of the ultimate soul giving her oath now?
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2: Sure.
1: Copy that, too. Free is standing down.

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0: RAC 112 arriving Venus. 153, leave room number 206. Male's hand got closed in a door 2 days ago. He's still down the FX. It's a 58-year-old male.
1: 13-32.

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Billy, really, when you get an EMT, you can get a shitty down 20 meters access. 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

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I've got 14 VLS, another 10 respond Atlantic City, 3330 Harbor Court, Harbor Charlie 4, front conscious.

KLS 3215, Gate, Wynwood. Wynwood, 201 New Road, the Northway, room 71A Alpha, leaving. KLS 3250, Medicaid, Wynwood. The complete care of Wynwood, 201 New Road, the North Wing, room 71A Alpha, believing.

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0: Texas, Summers Point, as a Wawa, one Trophy Road. We're diabetic.
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0: Okay. Okay.
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2: 15 BL 158.
0: Receipt, Dicky. Handling. Mike Tony can stand down. Mike Tony can stand down.
3: Turn copy. Thank you.
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0: 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Thank you for calling, Mr. Jordan. 613 Sony Avenue for a pregnancy in 37 Point, 1445.
1: This team from 15-5. Responding.
0: Weeks having contractions. Female cannot feel the baby moving at all. Apparently she's at high risk.
2: High risk is the size of the baby. Five copies. Okay, sorry, but okay. She hasn't felt the baby moving.

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Just update patient consciousness of the phone.

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1: We're going to be heading to the emergency back for Parkway South now.
0: I'm sorry, which one? I couldn't hear you.
1: The pregnancy call is in service way. We're going to back up the crew.
0: Let me see, thank you.
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0: Three's arriving. Can we get anything from the truck? Five.
2: No, we're going to bring the patient out. We're actually going around to mainland medic tank so you can change your travel.
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0: We're going to need travel in the plane. Patient's 34 weeks in, this is high risk. Interaction 33 is for.
2: We're at Bethel by the firehouse.

0: Me acaba de enfermar aquí.
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0: 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Yeah, I've tried you four times.
1: Medicaid, can you be loud and clear?
0: Breezy, we cleared up 10 minutes ago in Congress Point. Is there a ALS call that 10's been responding to?
1: Yeah, that's affirmative, Medicaid. They're on scene now.
0: We see you guys. Okay. Copy that report, over.

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1: Thirty fifty.
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1: 15, 15, 15. 15, 3.

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0: Recently responding for an 88-year-old female experiencing leg pain. 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
4: 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Nothing showing. 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

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Purple.

I was on the phone.

0: Pessoal.
1: Copy responding. Female was assaulted with some kind of injury. We get heavily from the back of the head. She's alert and conscious at this time.
2: Yeah.
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1: I'm sorry. A female was struck with an object during an assault. She's bleeding pretty heavily from the back of the head. She's alert and conscious at this time. Did that go over?
2: That's a firm loud and clear. Thank you.

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In Pleasantville 10, East Leeds Avenue. Traumatic injury.

R7 Medic 10 is arriving location. Hey, turn the receipt, thanks, guys. Make on Medic 10, guys. Night towns were constant.

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0: inch recovery. 7 inch recovery.
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0: Sorry, do we have a 7 inch recovery?

0: Copy 110. It was a 911 transfer from Galloway. Some folks needed that. I was on the phone with him. He seems like it's not doing well. Thought she was going to pass out. She then stopped answering and is not answering any further calls. She's also in Route 1754.
1: Right here.

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0: F3 from Beach Patrol.
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0: Hi, F3 from
1: 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Thanks for

0: 72.
1: Hey, Lucy.
0: Howdy.

0: be here.
1: One time.
0: Three seeds. We're going to go unbound, I think.
1: All right, thank you.

0: Seven, eight, two.
1: Eight, two.
0: Confirm it. We're going to, we're at Our Lady's right in Pleasantville.
1: Okay. Sorry, Isaiah. Copy that. Copy it.

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1: Okay.
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1: Ten Ocean City, 9th Street in the Beach.
0: Procedures.
1: Medicaid.
2: We're acknowledged recall from the previous call. We'll respond to, was it 9th in the Beach? 9th in the Boardwalk?
1: Yeah, that's affirmative, Medicaid. My apologies. At 9th Street and the Beach, they said possibly closer to 10th. That's for seizures.
2: Okay, we'll find them.
1: Copy that.
3: Recall, 31.
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0: 9, 10, 10, the fire personnel responded to Atlantic City Expressway 26 eastbound for a motorcycle fire. Atlantic City Expressway 26 eastbound, motorcycle fire.
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0: 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First time going to the air.
1: 900 and another unit.
2: 900.
0: It's 9-3-900. I was just wondering if you're going to get a truck if they're driving by the station.
2: I heard Eric sign on that he's going to quarters.
0: Great. I'm on the road.
2: So am I. I'm just passing bags.

0: 900.
1: Mancom, Medicus?
2: Yes.
0: Medicus. First, we called back. Did you disregard?
1: Six, we recall on location.
0: Versus.
2: As received, District 9, Fire Department will be recalled.
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1: Control from the second floor, they do have one arcane administered.
0: We do.